0: 622 from Fairmont. I'll be out with 23.
1: 742-22.
0: 23, Fairmont.
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0: 333 Charlie.
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0: Monroe Street near the old fire department, man down, station 20, station 1 respond. Monroe Street near the old fire department, man down, 2006. Responding, Monroe Street, near the old fire department, man down, 2006.
1: 222 Paramount, what was the details on that?
2: 20 Monroe Street, near the old fire department, male laying on the ground. Bleeding from the head.
0: Good. This is actually going to be a fall call. We're taking another call about it. You want me to stand down City Fire?
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0: Station 2007. Walking near the old fire department. As he was bleeding from the head, it's not controlled time of call. 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

0: Sir Carmel. 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
1: 27 hours break.
0: Go ahead, 23. He's on scene. Monroe Street, I'm clear from there. I'm back out. The office. 10-4, 2012, break 223, go ahead.
1: George 3352. 45, George 3352 45.

0: Rescue 25 is going to be transport to Fairmont.
1: 25 transport Fairmont 2012.
2: This is 22 Fairmont.
1: Yeah.
2: 1027 by name and date of birth, right? Four.
1: Go ahead.
2: Timothy Wright, or, correction, Timothy Drown, Drain, date of birth, March 17th, should be 58 years old.

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0: It's going to be a DMV error. He's advised to go to the DMV to correct it. Show me tonight.

0: test work. She was just looking at it, so this means the apartment is clear. No one else in there. Apartment sounds secure for a search warrant.
1: Ten four.

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1: That was being transported by EMS. I'll be today.
0: 10-4-2019.

0: to 24-5.
1: Yes.
0: BH still never showed up. We're returning service.
1: That's the first 24 returning 125. Negative. She advised it looked like it had a handmade temporary tag on it, but she didn't provide one.
2: 10-4.

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1: 2030. 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

0: 204 Fairmont. 223, you have traffic. 204 Fairmont. 204, go ahead.
1: You put me on the warrant service CAD, I also have a 28 when you're ready.
0: Good.
2: Back to the 2004 Jeep Grand Cherokee to Dustin Talkington, Fisher Hall Road, Mannington, expired 426, clear.
0: Yeah, well, I'm heading that way. I would have

0: last check.
1: 40, sir, and I'll be 10-8, Trevor 5.

0: I believe I'm behind that vehicle. Can you read my 28?
1: It should be 48 Victor 979.
0: Chief. Yeah, helping out that vehicle at Stewart Brandenburg.
1: What was your location?
0: Stewart Brandenburg, by Regional Road.
1: Yes.
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0: good.
1: Covid man on the 30th was located on the floor by his bed, and I'm not sure how he got there. I'm not sure of injuries.
0: Can you repeat?
1: A male in his 30s was laying on the floor beside his bed. Not sure how he got there. They believe he may have fell out of bed.
0: That's your

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2: Go ahead.
1: Very on scene, 2049. Unit 48 originally came in as a fall, male possibly fell out of bed, was laying in the middle of the floor, second callback about he was unresponsive, that is breathing. So 45.

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0: 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Okay, repeating, Michelle Johnson hyphen Lewis or Braxton Lewis on a 2012 Subaru Legacy 10-26, clear.
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1: Negative. I advise expired level 2, clear. Fairmont
2: 214.
1: Okay. I'm a manager of public service. Inquiring if you're close to being done.
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3: 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We're going to have search warrants as well. Those should be ready in probably 10 minutes or so.

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0: 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Bout operator clear.
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2: 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Norway Lee Bridge, structure fire 12-16.
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2: 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Norway Lee Bridge, structure fire 12-16.

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0: 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Are we on this assignment?
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1: Go ahead.
0: Okay. Oh. Vehicle accident on Booze Creek Road. Vehicle versus a deer. Negative injuries. Red Toyota 4Runner is going to be parked in the Edward Jones parking lot now.

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1: Engine 141 responding, Norway Loop Road, structure fire, 2120.
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1: Edge 101 responding, Norway Loop Road, structure fire, 2121. Units responding, receive one call, possibly house on fire across from Norway. On Norway Loop Road, across from Mary Loretta Park. Captain Tim was in the area, smoke and flames showing. Right here.
2: When you start out Deuce Creek, I have a city officer was dispatched for a vehicle crash. It's just a deer strike, you know, vehicle report. They're going to have one available officer in the city right now, if you don't mind assisting. They're going to be parked in the Edward Jones building there at Vancouver.
1: Truck 10 responding, Norway Loop Road, structure fire, 2122.
2: No, it occurred on Boos Creek Road.

0: Hear that?
1: It's not dead, sir, if you don't mind.
0: Yes, sir, show me en route. You said Van Kirk and Boos Creek.
1: Yes, sir.
0: En route, sir.
2: Ten four, 2.25 mile. I'll be in route to that.
1: 10-4, White Hall's going to you.
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3: Sheriff Stockett out of Thornton Valley, operator, 0 points clear. Baron 169.
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0: Negative, just the one.
1: Adequate.
2: 70 Chief 13, Command 10. I got a full crew in station if you want it.
1: Yeah, I got it.

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1: Engine 137 responding, no way, loop route, structure fire 2126. Route to 2113. Command 10, good.
2: Holding 10, all others can return. There's going to be some sort of outdoor burn.
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1: Can you go check out Moco's? We just got a 911 hang-up call. We called it back on a cell phone, and it was picked up by a Spanish-speaking individual. We can't get him to let us know what's going on. It doesn't sound like anything crazy is going on. Can you just check it out?
0: 10-4, I'm in route, sir.

0: 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What was the return on 28 gave you?
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1: I'll assume, yeah, it was a female. Her mother's on the way.
0: 7 for 2 22 12 58 23 to 22.
2: She can move enough before she gets there.
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0: A word. I'm gonna have to check out my EMS.
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0: 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I'll be clear.
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0: Fort Mason. Did I come through?
1: You are now. I have nothing further.
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0: 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Ambulance 371 responding, 443, State Run Road, Equipment Accident, 22 degrees. Tires 371.
1: Good.
0: It's going to be a 40-year-old male looking outside the residence. He was ran over by a rotten lawnmower. They don't believe him, but they're not sure. They believe he's been outside for about 20 minutes. We're going to go ahead and weather check HealthNet.
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2: Believe this male's out of the yard now. He's on the porch, experiencing a lot of pain. He has a lot of pain in his jaw as well.

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1: Is 62 responding, 443 State Run Road, equipment X-Men 2013. For advisement, 1015 says you called as well, logged your information.
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0: This is T6, good.
2: Gone through an alert. Advised he fell probably about 20 foot over the embankment and got struck with a lawnmower.
0: 3-7-1, can you copy that?

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0: I have multiple small cuts from briar bushes, and the left side of his face is swollen and bruising at this time.
1: 3-7-1's on the state run now.
0: As you see, 62, pull up past the driveway, we'll let the ambulance down in.
1: Roger, 62 on scene. Engine 62 on scene, 2017.
0: Tag 6, what's your location?
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0: 169 Marion, I got a West Virginia 27 when you're ready. George 062586, break for passenger, West Virginia, ID card when you're ready.
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0: Ida 713310. 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
0: Driver Dakota Trotto, valid operator 0 points, break.
1: Go ahead, sir.
0: Passenger Chase Bartlett, out of 4 states, expired ID clear.
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1: 21 responding, 1231 Mach is red, red, ball, 2346, fire ski 21.
0: 25, go ahead.
1: Sorry, correction, 25. 60-year-old male fell from standing. He's unsure if he's injured, he's still on the ground. We have the end of Mach's run, last house on the left.
0: That's it.

0: 9, Station 20, Small. 401 Quincy Street, apartment 306, abdominal pain, 2240.
1: Sorry, responding.
0: Ambulance 30 responding, 401 Quincy Street, apartment 306, abdominal pain, 2249. Sir, you'll be responding to a 73-year-old male experiencing severe abdominal pain due to a hernia.
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1: Delta 44.
0: I have a traffic stop at the Harrison County line, southbound 179. Got a West Virginia 28.
1: Go ahead.
0: Sam, Tom, Robert, Tom, Adam, Charlie, Ocean.
1: Delta 44, copy traffic stop. Southbound Harrison County line, street taco, 2256.

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0: How about 327?
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0: Edward 767429.
1: Good. Can you repeat house description? 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

0: 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Are you 10-8 for calls?
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0: 10-4-9-12 Shelby Avenue. Caller says two black males came to his door, asked to use his phone. He told them no, and they left. He just wants someone to patrol the area.

0: 169 Mary. Traffic stop, I-79, southbound entrance ramp, NOR 14638, Adam.
1: Copy stop, 169, 79 south on NOR 14638, Adam, 2312.

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2: 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Good.
3: Comes back to Alfredo Garcia. He's valid and clear.
2: Ten four. Does it come back to a Toyota pickup truck?
3: Yeah, Tacoma. Expires 11/27.
2: 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Thanks, sir.

0: 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He's an ex-boyfriend of his daughter. Drove by a couple times a day. The last time was about 1500. Just wanted to speak to someone about it. What do you advise?
1: Personal.

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0: Can you alert ALS, please?
1: Hawkins Run Road, says team is 25. Back says team to a fall, stage 20 response. Hawkins Run Road, next says team is 25 due to fall, 2334.
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0: 2127 Miller Avenue, Fall, Space Point, Swamp. 2127 Miller Avenue, Fall, 2345.
1: 34,
0: 34 responding, 2127 Miller Avenue, Fall, 2345, first 34.
1: 30 arriving. Good.
0: Arriving 2345. 34 is coming, a 57-year-old female, fell from standing. So I'm not sure if she's injured. She's requested to be transferred to be checked out due to a car brain bleed.

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0: 10-4, 23-46.

0: 飞机重新飞吗？飞机重新。
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0: 有人。
1: I'll be your OSC with 229. Traffic will go to 229. I'll have 218 and 201.

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1: Good.
0: You start towards the ridge, 5013 Fairmont Road. We have a fight in the parking lot with some type of weapons going on. We're trying to get further.

0: crazy. 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They've had a heavy unit route, however, they have a 50-minute 5-0 ETA.
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2: The bartender just corrected herself, saying that they weren't firearms, that they were tire irons.
0: 10-4.

0: 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Go past Route 7. Be just past the Community Health Center.
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4: What's the county, Marion County?
1: What's the county, good.
4: My ambulance was inquiring, is this coming from Fairmont or from Mannington?
1: It's coming from Mannington. I believe we'll have about 20 minutes each year.
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1: 10-4.
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0: Victim is Josh Smith, 85.7 for him.
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1: Kevin, Nancy, Ida, Sam, Edward, Lincoln, Middle Initial, L. Lincoln.

0: ran that vent, it's clear. I'm not getting a return. Also ran it through all 50. Shows me on a silver auto.
1: And we'll log that as the suspect's truck.

0: engine 43 respond.
1: Engine 43 responding, paramedic mute sheets, decline breathing 0-100. Unions responding, chief. Columbia, a 47-year-old male be located out front. Pressure on the side near the gas pumps. Experiencing vomiting, difficulty breathing, maybe in a wheelchair.

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1: Means also revoked.

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1: Affirmative, we've been on scene for about 5-10 minutes.
0: Receive. Also found a 27 for the

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1: Do you still need Wessel County's unit?
0: Negative.

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1: 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What's 20 on EMS?
2: Stand by.

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0: 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I'll be en route back to the city.

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0: I'm just talking in initially the video.
1: Call came at 0037.
0: Thank you.

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0: I'm just confirming, the male that left is the Kevin subject, correct? Mon County was inquiring. I think they're going to have someone check that address, see if he's there.
1: 10-4.
0: 10-4, we talked to Jesse. Are you going to check?
1: 10-4.
0: Do you have your own charges?
1: 10-4, I do.

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0: 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Sunshine Boulevard.

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1: Yeah, 229.
0: And we got an extra patrol marker.
1: 10-4-0-31. Scott, 13, your status.
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1: 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That's what they advise. It's a white Camry.
0: 10-4.

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0: Gretchen 13 responding, Mount Marker 132, asset man, northbound vehicle exit 0136, Gretchen 13.
1: Go ahead.
0: We have a single vehicle struck at the ear, negative injuries, pulled off the side of the road. They have a sheriff's department route, they were coming from the Mon County route line outside of Reeseville.
1: Proceed.
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1: 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It will travel. You can go ahead and return. We'll be out there in a couple minutes.
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0: 349. Yeah, 44. I have a New York 28. Yeah. Lincoln Union King 2721. And I also have New York 27.
1: Yeah, 4, got it.
0: 802-131-611.

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1: Good.
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0: reporting fire and EMS for a man down call. There's a man lying in their parking lot unresponsive.
1: And what? Office.
2: Still working on that report.
1: Working on multiple reports.
2: Office
1: 10-22.
0: Denver. It'll be a white male. Said he is breathing, wearing an MLB sweatshirt and gray sweatpants. And he also has vomit around him.

0: 218 from an RBI with someone on Cleveland Avenue who just flipped their lights at me.
1: Number
2: 218. 218, what's your 20 on Cleveland?
0: What's happening today?

0: 201 Fairmont, Pennsylvania 20, when you're ready.
1: Go ahead.
0: Mary Zebra King, 2344.
2: Did you have traffic for me, one?
0: Negative. One term on amount of 18.

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2: Beginning.
3: 10444.
0: 40 to 44. While we're spawning pistol on Whitehall, I've passed what appeared to be a disabled vehicle of some sort near the 136 southbound on ramp. Would you check that out? Like a black Dodge pickup that has like a trailer detached.
2: Here for it.
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0: Responding 56 New Hill Tank Hill Road, 4 States Fall, 0209 Hershey, 34.
2: Good.
0: Call in by alarm company, name and contact 86 year old female patient, fell on the floor, unsure of injuries, public service for key information. When 222 checked her earlier, he advised the residents were locked up. It didn't appear that anyone had been in there in a while. But prior before that, the neighbor said the house was vacant.
3: 10-4, I can go over there and check it out. Maybe it's potentially haunted.
0: 10-4, 0209.

0: One, what's your 20?
1: Signal two.
0: 10-4, we'll handle that. Off.
1: Okay.
2: 22, good.
1: Need to get anything yet?
2: Negative. I just called on scene.
1: Proceed, we'll be there in a couple minutes.
2: Proceed.

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1: He's sitting up talking to me.
2: Fire 22.
1: Good.
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0: Is the last name Glassful?
1: Could be Glassful. I'm not 100%.
0: Because I have a Ryan Michael Glassful, 1120 at night.
1: G-A-S-K-I-L-L.
0: And what was his date of birth?
1: 1992.

0: sorry, I don't have a Michael Gaskill with a 1992 date of birth in the state.
1: Sorry, man.
0: Four.
2: Man, I'll be back in 8. That vehicle is no longer there. I'll be around the 4-8.

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0: Peter 1318, would it tell if that's a cell phone hang up or a landline?
1: It's a landline.
0: 10-4. Myself and other units have looked around the residence. Everything appears to be locked up and vacant for a while. Shit, units clear.
1: 10-4, 21.

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0: 22 responder.
1: 22 responding, 1840 Books Avenue. 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

0: Dolphin Drive, room 217, Ocean Bell says, station commander responds. 130 Coffin Drive, Thermal Health and Rehab, room 217, Ocean Bell says, 0305.
1: Mayport responding.
0: 34 responding, Thermal Health and Rehab, room 217, Ocean Bell says, 0305. 34.
1: Got it.
0: Be a 66-year-old female experiencing severe ultimate health status, very confused, smells head and body tremors.

0: gonna take the chest pain call. We're gonna be closer to it. I have the other crew take copy of that.
1: Receive 22, copy.
2: Receive, responding.
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0: I have an ALS transfer for you when you're ready.
1: Go ahead.
0: ER3, the Ruby, NICU, ALS, monitor, antibiotics, and something else. 1.

0: 5, this calling Raving Station 20, Company 10, EMS response. Deer Pond Center, room 235, this calling Raving 0537.
1: Good.
0: We have a female patient who has a cheap porter trachea experiencing declining breathing. We'll locate room 235.

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0: Victoria, United Avenue, apartment 3J, victim of a fall, station 20, responding. 480 Leonard Avenue, apartment 3J, victim of a fall, 0746.
1: 33 responding.
0: Did you pass 32?
1: 333.
0: Came to 33 responding. 480 Leonard Avenue, apartment 3J, victim of a fall, 0746. Alright, the ambulance 33.
1: Yes.
0: 61-year-old female patient, fallen from her wheelchair. She's been on the floor for about 2 hours. The door is locked.

0: Do the fire department alerted for access?
1: 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We're trying to get a hold of the daughter and also the manager for the property.

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0: We made contact with the patient through the window. 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
1: 10-4-5-5-5.

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1: Good.
0: Respond to a 51-year-old male patient, history of chronic pancreatitis, experiencing abdominal pain, been going on since 0-300 hours. 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

0: Any vehicle, state units.
1: 508.
0: 508, I have a physical altercation going on. It's going to be in the area of Lot 21 in East Park Village. It's supposed to be two males outside fighting, physically. One was on the ground.
1: Yeah,

0: operator.
1: One male is wearing a blue shirt, the other male is wearing a... One's wearing a tank top. They don't see any weapons involved. It's going to be closer to lock 26.
2: Where's lock 26 whenever I go up in there? Which entrance should I take?
1: Take the second entrance. 26 will be the fourth trailer on the right.
2: 10-4. South 5-5 Marion, I'll be en route with them.
1: 10-4, 5-5-5.

0: Don't use responding to East Park Village. We're taking another call. One female is advising her son is one of them involved, and the other male that he's fighting with is now bleeding from the face. We're going to begin starting ambulance.
1: 10-4.

0: 6 East Park Village, personal injury accident. Victim of an altercation, station 20, company 13 EMS response. 26 East Park Village, personal injury accident. 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
2: Good.
3: 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We have a sheriff's office on scene. Caller believed the one would need EMS, but he was bleeding from the face.

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0: Jeff Walker. Five 11, 1982.

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0: 33.
1: Ambulance 33 responding, Jefferson Street, any mission diabetic problem, 33.
0: Marion 23. I'll look at a 27 for Courage through Pennsylvania. They're clear. For the Walker subject, now located in Nolan through West Virginia, 1029 break.
2: Good.
0: One active through the magistrate system for Walker,

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0: 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I'll be en route to my office processing.
1: 10-4-5-5-5.

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0: Sir, 1051, this location for a Nissan Altima. Also, can you advise animal control? We have a Chihuahua in there as well that somebody needs to take custody of until this guy gets out.
1: 10-4, it's currently in the vehicle.
0: 10-4.
1: 10-4.

0: 455 Aaron. I'll be out at the office.
1: Yeah, 4555. Aaron, staying at
2: 538.
1: Where are you to change? Can I get the 28 for that vehicle?
2: New York registration, Mike Echo Whiskey 4376.

0: 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I have Hawkins en route for the vehicle. 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

0: 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Positive 8. Sheriff's Department's gonna stand by for the 51 for me. I'll be in route to the office.
1: 10-4.

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0: Marion 30. 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
2: White female wearing black shirt and blue jeans and blonde hair. 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Please, possible brunette hair. Female last seen running towards the Coal Run Bridge.

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2: Sure,
1: 741. Good. Units canvassed the area. Haven't made contact with anybody. Imagine that description. Believe they've left the area. Show us 10-8.
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0: Female by public service, need to speak to an officer. Have questions on how you handle KPS warrants, what do you advise?
1: Take number, Rick.
0: 10-4, go ahead.
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0: 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Are you doing a patrol?
1: Both, really.
0: 10-4.
1: 12, I'm on Albert Court. Where are you at? I'm under the Colron Bridge. I'm parked on the fourth side. I'm standing under the Second Street side.

0: Pink Floyd are off. Observed a shirtless white male at the greenhouse off Albert Court near 3rd Street break. He appeared pretty agitated, but he wasn't fighting with anybody and there was no females around. You can shoot me clear.
1: 10-4.

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0: 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She was advised. Clear.
1: 10-4.

0: have a runaway juvenile, 744 flat run route. 16-year-old female, went on a walk with her brothers, been threatening to run away recently. She took off from him, ran towards 250, towards Mannington. They're out looking for her, they can't find her. Last seen wearing shorts, black Converse, a Harlem Globetrotter hoodie was tied around her waist. Are you available with the drone?
1: Sure.
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0: 47. 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The female was last seen the Platte Run 250 intersection at 8:40 this morning.
1: Hi.
0: You want to talk to her to get further?
1: 10-4 myself.
2: Female beside the road, right before North Marion, to the right. If you check on them when you're coming through.
3: Will do, sir.
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1: I have somebody coming in, but they have an extended ETA.
0: And for your discretion then, sir.

just drove by North Marion, negative contact with juvenile. 10-4, it was a white female. I think she had blue jean shorts on. It's probably going to be her. 10-4, I spoke to her. She works at Price Cutters. 10-4.

0: 40 Smith.
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0: 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I've got a few addresses to check.
2: Negative contact to Beach Hill. Come turn back around and get a flat run.
1: 10-4. Marine 47. She told us that that girl's boyfriend lives at 149 Marshall Street in Mannington.
0: 10-4. She also advised me that the sweater was removed and wrapped around the waist. The black sweater.
1: 10-4.

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1: Go ahead.
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1: Maybe the entrance to Flat Run at 250.
0: Definitely.
1: A wide spot there they could probably park at.

0: 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Now I'm not showing a 149 on our map.
1: Sorry, I'm out here with the family getting more information.
0: 10-4.
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0: I'm showing 109 Marshall Street. It's a different name.
1: Than the boyfriend?
0: Yeah, different name than the boyfriend. Last name on the 28 you ran is Booby. And last name of the boyfriend is Lucas.
1: What's Lucas' first name?

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1: Good.
0: West Virginia 85, Union 285.
1: And that comes back to the same person, same address as the last vehicle.
0: Tower.

0: night, Nate.
1: Nate, good.
0: I'll get to Nate.
1: 10-4. Sorry, all right. Okay, 30.
2: Do we have any female by the name of Olivia Wood in the system? Her spelling is with an A.

0: Negative. I'm not seeing anything.
1: 10-4, the parents advise that that's who she's supposed to be with, not with the Lucas kid. Break 30 to Mannington East. Mannington East. Cover runaway juvenile in Mannington. Can you assist us?
2: 10-4, did y'all reach out that Marshall address?
1: I don't think she can be there anymore.
2: 10-4, what location may you be at?
1: If you get service, I'll call you. Break. 30 minutes.
0: Sorry, I ran Olivia's 27. I found one, but it's a Fairview address.
1: 10-4, can you advise the drone to meet us near the Mannington Police Station?
0: 10-4.

0: 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I'd be at 108 Marshall.
1: 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Brand 30.
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1: Lazier 7 wants to know if anybody checked her Snapchat.
0: Yeah, we don't have it.
1: 10-4.
0: She has a phone they have no information with.
1: 10-4.

0: 30 demanding today. What's your 20?
1: I'm out at the Marshall Street.
0: 10-4 District 4.

0: driver. I'm Alpha Drone. I'm going to check.
1: Go ahead.
2: We have a public service need to speak to an officer in reference to a stolen vehicle. What do you drive?
1: Personal.

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1: Stand by one.

0: Marion 30. I got some more information from you. I made contact with Olivia's mother and grandmother. Olivia's staying with a friend at 315 High Street in Mannington, Brick. Said she talked to the runaway female earlier. She told her that she was at her boyfriend James's house in the attic.
1: And we have 47.
0: 47. Your radio cut out. Who are you trying to get a hold of? Your radio's still cutting out.
1: Bam.

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0: 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She's in the attic.
1: Step four. Sorry, did you copy that?
0: I did.
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1: Seven, I copy loud and clear.
2: We'll be out at 108 Marshall Street, boyfriend's house. She was located in the attic.

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1: Go ahead.
0: We have that now back by public service. What do you advise?
1: Suppose so.
0: Thanks.

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1: Positive 8.
0: You contact Magistrate to see if she is ready to come back out for this arraignment. He'll be ready in about 15 minutes for arraignment.

0: that more easily, yeah.
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0: And I have a stalking complaint male sitting outside the female's house currently in 115 Clayton Street. Is this slaughter? Yeah, it is.
1: The unit can go out there.
0: I can check. Marion's staying at 555.
2: Positive, Marion. We're 10-6 of the UI still.
0: 10-4, 30, copy.

0: Denver. Good. 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Good for
1: it. They sitting outside of her house in a black Jeep Cherokee.
0: Can you check him for 29?

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1: Go ahead.
0: We have two Jason Slaughters in the name file, is it? One from Skyline Drive.
1: Yeah, the second line, not one.

0: turning 30.
1: Go ahead.
0: There's two active in the management system for him.
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0: 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I thought they were active, but as far as his 29s go, it looks like they were already taken care of.
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0: 16 to I'm 30.
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0: 61-year-old male patient located in room 233. He's diagnosed with cellulitis, experiencing altered mental status, has fluid retention. Stated he's a bariatric patient, weighs about 500 pounds.
1: Thanks.

0: Sorry, Brad, you had lost 115 Clayton.
1: South affirmative.
2: Okay.

0: you're wearing. Unless you're 28 when you're in. Snap tag.
1: Good.
0: 919181.
1: Merrill will be out with that Jeep at the entrance to Jackson and Cleveland.

0: Marine 30.
1: Go ahead.
0: They said they did get a call from him.
1: Did?
0: Yeah, they did get a call from him.
1: You can cancel.

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1: Yeah, the address.
0: 115 Clayton.
1: And 4, Wolf Seagull.

0: 30 to 21.
1: Kev?
0: Where are you at?
1: Intersection, Country Club.
0: Is it just you?
1: Affirmative.
0: Okay, we'll make it work.
1: 9-3-3, can you guys have this right here?
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1: 233.
0: That's true. 21's on scene as well. 21's going to be handling transport.
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0: Will you stand by Polo, reference while being checked?
1: Cameron, all units be on the lookout for Jamie Snice, white female, 5'2", with black hair, blue eyes, tattoo on her left arm, nose piercing, last seen wearing a white hoodie and black jeans. She was last seen in the area of Hoops around 400 hours this morning, on foot, unknown direction of travel. If seen, stop, check well-being, contact Fairmont. Repeating, all units be on the lookout for Jamie Snice, white female, 5'2", black hair and blue eyes, tattoo on her left arm, nose piercing, last seen wearing white hoodie and black pants. She was last seen in the area of Hoops around 0400 hours on foot, unknown direction of travel. If seen, stop, check well-being and contact PD. Fairmont clear, 1141.

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0: You attached this to 31's call yesterday, break. Good. Both occupants of the house are requesting an extra patrol for day shifts on the weekend as well as afternoon and midnight shifts during the week. For an extra patrol.
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1: Good.
0: Can you signal? I have a public service need, man.
1: Take that number, I'll call him back in a few.
0: 10-4, I already have their number. They called a while ago while you're in route to this call.
1: 10-4, I'll call in a bit.

0: 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Would you also log that Mr. Slaughter was advised to stay away from 115 Clayton?
1: 7-4.

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1: There's a fire in the oven at this apartment. Possible entrapment. Two disabled children in the residence. They were trying to get them out.
0: I have received.

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1: Yes.
0: You got this. You saw me.
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0: 2 Pennsylvania Avenue, apartment 301, cardiac, 1213.
1: Question
0: 33 responding, 2 Pennsylvania Avenue, apartment 301, cardiac, 1214.

0: Well, what do I do if I ask you?
1: What do I do, Greg?
0: Are these the Boozville apartments on the left, right off 73?
1: Affirmative.
0: Copy.
1: Unit 48 responding to Pennsylvania Avenue, apartment 301, cardiac 1214. Fire rescue units responding. Miller School Apartments, 59-year-old female patient. Experiencing chest pains, difficulty in breathing. She feels sick. Been going on for a few days. Engine 155 responding, 36 Tri-County Drive, apartment B2, structure fire, 1215.
2: Caller was advised there's options, you can show me 10-8.
1: What's that for?

0: 47.
1: Man, you still have an out flat run.
0: Yeah, I do.
1: Alright, I'll see if I can hold it. Fuck God, I'll drive out there.
0: Manning to the 8.
2: Manning to the 8.
0: You still out with 47?
2: 10-4, we're all 10-4 here. We're talking to the parents.
0: 10-4, 30, you copy?
1: Yeah, thanks.

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0: 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What was your traffic?
1: 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You want us to continue?
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0: 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Who would you just open and close the police?
1: 10-4.

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did believed we solved any problems that we may or may not have in the near future, if you could make his case.

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1: Good.
0: Break.
1: Yes.
0: Caller advised there's a white GMC Arcadia at this intersection. Days. Haven't seen anyone go to move it or haven't seen anyone around it. You provided a registration at 9. Appears to be just written on some paper to the back of the vehicle.
2: Good work.

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0: 207 Fairmont. What was the 28 that they gave you?
1: X-ray David, 768-499, like on a sheet of paper.
0: Yeah, that's accurate. It didn't return to anybody?
1: Stand by. I'm 100% sure of what state it's going to be out of.
2: Looks like Pennsylvania. They have a Pennsylvania inspection sticker. I have the VIN for the vehicle if you're ready.
0: You can go ahead and start the next 51. This car is parked very illegally on the roadway.
2: VIN is 1 George King Victor Robert Edward David 9 Charles Juliet 121722.

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0: Sam on all units, standby Volo, reference all being checked for unrestrained child in vehicle. Sam on all units, be on the lookout for a silver Chevy Blazer, West Virginia registration, 86 Adams 672. Last seen leaving the area, 14th and Chamberlain, turning left onto Fairmont Avenue towards Whitehall. Male driver with a 5-year-old juvenile in the vehicle, not in the booster seat, is seen stop truck while being a child. Repeating, Fairmont, all units, be on the lookout for silver Chevy Blazer, West Virginia registration, 86 Adams, 672. Last seen in the area of 14th and Chamberlain. Turning onto Fairmont Avenue to go towards Whitehall, driven by a male driver with a 5-year-old juvenile, not in a booster seat. Is seen, stop check while being a child, Fairmont clear, 1315.
1: Marion, did you run the 28 on that?
2: No, I didn't run it. Fairmont's running it now.
1: Okay, whenever you guys get it, give me the return at all. Just sit somewhere.

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1: 25, respond.
0: Responding, Buffalo Bank Road overdose, 1316.

0: 66.
1: Yes.
0: And that vehicle entered Walmart at 1 o'clock.
1: Okay, I'll get you a patrol.

0: Minervale, stay in.
1: 555.
0: 555. My VMS started to 556 Buffalo Brink Road for an overdose.
2: Hearing respirations. Last spoke with him about an hour, hour and a half ago.
0: Start that one. That'll be up to state police. They want you to start that way. 555, you copy that?
1: Yeah, 10-4.
0: Do you want him to start that way?
1: Yeah, 10-4, that's fine.
0: 10-4. They need you copy.
2: Magnet, copy.
3: Zero and ring, I'll be in round slow.
0: 10-4.
1: Mod desk, extension 459.

0: 166 Mary.
1: I'm good.
0: I've got eyes on it. Is Fairmont concerned only about the safety seat or was it about the previous call?
1: It was just for the safety of the child because the caller said they threw him in the front seat, didn't put him in a booster seat or anything. 212-166.
0: Yeah, 212.
2: They did check. There's no Amber Alert, so we don't really have anything. And they left the area, so just holding turtle and child smiley entrance at the moment.
0: Okay, it's unoccupied and parked here at Walmart, so I'll try and keep an eye out for them when they get past me.
2: That's fine, thank you.
0: Gen
1: 166.
0: You can close out that bolo. So the vehicle is located unoccupied. No crimes are observed at this time.
1: 10-4.
3: Nate, I'm on signal.

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1: Done.
0: We log 2X Patrols 115 Clayton with negative contact from Mr. Slaughter.
1: 10-4.

0: your status.
1: Everything's 10-4. Medics are here. They're working on them now.
0: 10-4.
1: Come to.
0: 10-4.

0: 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I can't see what the 28 is.
1: You got a Technology Drive?
0: Yeah.
1: F-126, copy traffic stop, Technology Drive, 1340.

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0: American 166.
1: Yes.
0: No, I believe 27 is maybe down. I ran twice, and it's not coming back. And that van comes back to William Richardson, Oak Grove Road, French Creek, on a 2011 Ford, expiration shows 626.
1: Okay.

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1: 556.
0: 10-4, we're in the area.
1: 10-4.

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That's

0: 1669, serving another unit for vehicle search. Go ahead and start 1051 as well.
1: Marion, negative. I'll be there in a second. Oh. I don't need to expedite or anything like that. Marion, let's try him, name and date of birth.
2: Okay, good.
0: Last name is Richardson, Romeo, India, Charlie, Hotel, Alpha, Romeo, Delta, Sierra, Oscar, November. First name is Brady, Bravo, Romeo, Alpha, Delta, Yankee, middle is Daniel, Delta, Alpha, November, India, Echo, Lima, DOB, 712 of 02.

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0: My desk. 10-4.
2: Yeah, 10-4.

0: Marion, 166.
1: Yes.
0: I'm still not getting a return. Sorry, but I'm not here. 10-4.
1: You want to run him local and check for state warranty?

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0: 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We've received an emergency activation.
1: Confirmed. 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Confirm reset, please.
0: Affirmative. It's reset.
1: Thank you, fire rescue.

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1: Yeah.
0: Nice waterfront tugging around. ETA is drive time from the connector.
1: Yeah, well.
0: Me and wife en route to the 12th Street pole for speak with this female.
2: 10-4.

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1: Good.
0: You said you can't take 458 back?
1: Yeah, I did.
0: Can you guys attach it to the cat? I can't see it.
1: It's all nice.

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1: Yeah, 25.
0: Can you alert ALS?
1: Affirmative.

0: 76, Buffalo Brink Road, Massachusetts, 25, station 20, respond. 556, Buffalo Brink Road, Medic Assist, ambulance 25, 3259.
1: 34 responding.
0: Ambulance 34 responding, 556, Buffalo Brink Road, Medic Assist, ambulance 25, 3259.

0: 2534, get a private and I'll give you a size up. Four's on private. Yeah, so we're getting turned around now to go and transport to Fairmont. Currently on scene, 41-year-old male patient, overdosed, possibly on fentanyl and meth. Foil was present along with a tutor and a torch. Patient's still unresponsive after a total of 2 milligrams. Of Narcan. Current baseline started with a pressure of 104/74, heart rate of 97, 98%. I have him on 15 liters. Also have a size 28 nasal airway in place on 15 liters. After the second dose, still no response. Current pressure is 70/30. We're going to recheck that again.
1: Transport Fairmont
2: 25, 14-0.

0: 1998 back in the line.
1: Female back, see where she went. I'm at the front entrance. She's not here.
2: Twenty-five. Give that to private real quick. Yeah, 34.
3: What's the patient's respiratory rate, and has it improved after you've given the Narcan?
2: Started with a respiratory rate of about 10, we're up to about 16 right now.
3: That's received. We're coming in to Mannington now.
2: That's received. I'm still giving his GCS a 313.

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Can you meet us at the XL, the mannequin? Yes. 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

0: Barbara's Nursing Home, victim of assault, Station 20, Company 10 EMS response. St. Barbara's Nursing Home, victim of assault, 1418.
1: To ambulance 30 responding, St. Barbara's Nursing Home, victim of assault, 1419.

0: fire rescue ambulance, 30.
1: Good.
0: 74-year-old female patient, fallen from standing. Did strike her head, negative bleeding, negative LOC. She'll be located in the dining room.
1: Okay.

0: control phone.
1: Run.
0: I was advised of a variety of options, mostly EVP brakes.
2: Name file was attached to that can.
0: And that he was driving without a license. Brakes. I didn't really get out of her what she meant by illegal. Did you check the registration? And I'll be around to check the area, see if I can locate it in motion.

0: was only just kind of like the situation.
1: Main 2330. Yeah. I have a verbal altercation going on, 425 Allenthorne Road. We're trying to get further out of the caller, but he just keeps screaming at the other person there, apparently talking to us. So it's between him and his friend BJ Kearns. He's wanting this male to leave. BJ's been threatening him. Yeah. It's going to be BJ and BJ's girlfriend, Jessica King, who's there. Disregard that. Jessica's not there. I mean, she's been there in the past on this. Okay.

0: man. I'll be in route.
1: 10-4.
2: 30, stand.
1: 10-4. When you said BJ kicked in his bedroom door.
0: What's the name of the caller?
1: Ted LaFond is the caller.

23:30. Parties are currently separated. Caller's in his bedroom, and he said he thinks BJ went downstairs to the basement.

0: 2330.
1: Hello.
0: Just to let you know, the caller just told us that he does have a German Shepherd there that's not too friendly to strangers. He's going to try and keep him put away.
1: Awesome, thanks.
2: Turn to the registration from the stolen vehicle complaint.
3: Yeah, the one that I was out on the pool on the Subaru.
2: 10-4, the caller provided the registration to expire 3/26.
3: Alright. He's already made it home. He should be clear of that for now.
2: 10-4.

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1: 34 out of Fairmouth, 1434.
0: What's the address on the
1: Alexander? 425.

start of our nominator. Simple. Point 3 is caution. This driveway sucks. Ten 4, thank you, sir. 10-4, Mary, I'm out. 10-4. Please see if the caller wants to go outside, waiting for you, please.

0: Marine 47. You still 10-6 to this follow up.
1: Negative 10-8.
0: 10-4. I have a female on the phone wanting to speak to a deputy about an animal complaint.
2: How so?

0: Preterist.
1: Good.
0: After all the rambling, I was able to determine it's a civil matter. He was advised to go to the Master Court, file a wrongful occupation tonight.

0: wait a minute. Nothing criminal occurred. If anything, the caller was the aggressor.
1: Time for 30.
0: I'm going to be 10-6 en route to 53 Newport Village.
1: Devil.
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0: to 5. 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

25 Fleming Avenue, Reeseville. Matter from the station, trying to respond. 25 Fleming Avenue, Reeseville. Matter from call from 1539. Ambulance 30 responding, 25 Fleming Avenue, Reeseville. No problem, 15th zone. Alright, see ambulance 30. Respond to an 82-year-old female patient. She has pneumonia, experiencing elevated heart rate and a headache. Negative difficulty in breathing. It's going to be a white residence. And best access will be the alleyway.

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1: 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RSU 41.
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1: I'm caller advised, he could see the power lines near the intersection were sparking, believes it may have been caused by a branch coming into contact with the lines. But there's no down wires, no tree down. I'm notifying lawn power.
0: That's received.
1: Sir, you on scene, 1522.
2: 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What do you advise?
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0: 218 Fairmont.
1: Go on.
0: He was just wanting an officer to assist him when he heads to the cemetery. He'll call back in when he's out that way. You can show me 10-8.
1: 10-4.
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1: 41, God.
0: Other than the lines, covering the lines, there's no hazards here, and 41's returning.
1: Okay, no hazard, engine 41 returning, 1530.

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323, crisis run road, tree down, company 9 responding. 323, crisis run road, tree down, company 9, second alert, 1544.

0: Debbie, she's non by rescue.
1: Debbie, she sound good.
0: Jamie, respond. You got a Sazo.
1: Color advisor, there's a tree down across the roadway. Can't see any lines.
0: It's received.
1: DOH has also been notified.
0: That's received, thank you.

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1: Very good.
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1: We haven't heard anything.

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Can you check the cameras out towards Worthington for black and red motorcycle brake? Good. 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
0: Good, 446.
1: 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It took off towards Monongah, just in the area trying to locate it. It was a bolo out of Mon County for physical domestic.

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0: 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If he couldn't make his case.
1: Double.
2: I'll be 10-8.
1: 10-43.

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1: Yeah.
0: Nervola, did they give you anything for a plate?
1: Negative.
0: How long did you see it?
1: Less than 10 minutes ago. It should have came past Bingaman.
0: There's one at 539 that hit the 218 LPR. It's a mostly red motorcycle and a mostly white helmet.
1: That's not going to be it.

0: 46.
1: Yes, sir.
0: There's one that hit the camera. It's on 19. It's a county line. That's looks like it might be red and black. I didn't get a picture of the rider, though. Can't see the helmet.
1: 10-4, can you email that to my CAD, please? Did you get a 28 off of it, or is it not clear?
0: Yeah, there's a 28 on there.
1: Who's it returned to?
0: No, I haven't ran it, standby.

146. The picture for the plate's not clear enough to figure out what it's saying. The LPR cameras didn't read it right. And or can you email that to my CAD? No, what do you mean to your CAD? To your email? Yeah, 10-4, my fault, my email.

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1: Good. Gulf 7 Sierra 544, Gulf 7 Sierra 544.

0: Levy cheating on the fire rescue. Scene, one large tree blocking the roadway. DOH is going to need an inloader and a dump truck to get it out of here.
1: That's received. We called them when the call first came in. I'll call them back and update them.
0: 10-4, you might get the on-call first on the call in case Charleston didn't notify them like yesterday.

0: 446.
1: Got it.
0: I emailed that to you. Not finding anything for that other plate.
2: 10-4, thank you.

0: carrying 3165.
1: Good.
0: I have some kind of domestic going on at Monongah Heights. I used to be in apartment 402. Caller advised that a female just come down to her door and started banging on it. Said that she was involved in domestic with a male named Carl Baker. And they could no longer see the female. They're unsure where she went to.
1: 10-4-6. Parties are currently separated.
0: I'm supposed to be getting in a maroon four-door Chevy now.
2: Six, seven, man. We have a Whitehall unit out. If you could head that way and start to potentially detain, see what's going on.
0: 166, you copy.
3: Negative, can you say again?
0: Domestic happening at Monongah Heights apartment, so two subjects in the domestic supposedly leaving in a maroon Chevy currently. They don't know which way they're leaving from there.
3: Alright, I'll head down to industrial. So it's a maroon Chevy, is it a truck or a car?
0: It's supposed to be a four-door sedan. They said it looked like temporary plates on it. They couldn't tell the numbers though.
4: I'll be in route with 31.
0: 10-4. They're advising they saw the vehicle made a right out of there. Correction, it made a left out of the Monongah Heights apartments and made a right onto Boose Creek Road.
4: 10-4.

0: 169 Marion, I'm 10-8, break 166. Yes, sir. That car should be coming down Booze Creek. It's that maroon with temporary tags on it.
1: Alright, I'm on it. Come on, power.
2: Marion, just for clarification, that was the female that was complaining she was involved in the domestic?
3: Affirmative, that's the caller saying.

0: Fairmont 222.
1: Sure.
0: We've alerted several deputies to a domestic that occurred at Monongah Heights. The vehicle left the scene. One deputy is requesting for city units to sit on the connector in case the vehicle bypasses all the other deputies. They're last seen leaving in a maroon Chevy four-door with tent tags.

0: Third Fox 9 responding.
1: Rush 9 responding. 323 approaches on route, tree down 1618.
2: Victor.
3: 10 on 223.
2: 23.
3: I have a John Dobbs calling. He'd spoken with 218 earlier. He was requesting to have an officer meet him at Woodlawn Cemetery. He advised that on one of their mausoleums, there's like 5 air vent points missing, so just want to make sure that no one's inside the mausoleum. He advised he's heading there now in about 10 minutes. He'll be there in a red Dodge Ram 4-door.
0: Alright, what cemetery was it again?
3: Woodlawn Cemetery.
2: Yeah.

0: 31-9. 31.
1: Did you say an SUV or sedan style vehicle?
0: It is a maroon four-door sedan.

0: 166.
1: I checked Tonkery and Manual Drive. Negative contact, that vehicle text.

0: 319. Which apartment was it?
1: They told us the domestic happened at apartment 402.
0: Where's the complaint at?
1: Apartement 403.
0: Yep. I'm out here.

0: I'll be my traffic guy. 2010.
1: Yeah. 47, did you guys hear on a traffic stop?

0: Negative, Marion, I'm having issues with portable. Other units can 1022 at domestic.
1: 10-4. Break, Marion, 23.
2: Good.
1: I'm 27 returns to Mary Hall, to the Fairmont, valid clear.
2: 10-4.
0: Forty, Samaritan, just for your advisement, Snog will be domestic, this will be neighbor dispute.

0: 31. 31. It was just an argument between neighbors over a noise complaint. She was advised to attempt to get a protective order. He was showed 10-8.
1: 10-4.

0: frequencies are off. Everything appears to be 10-4 here right now. He just brought someone to accompany him while he was utilizing a camera to record him. I'll leave him break.
1: Nice.
0: He is requesting extra patrols in particular on night shift for, he believes, vagrants living underneath of the mausoleum at the top of the cemetery. If you could put that out on the 10-8.
1: 10-4.
0: If you would, put in that extra patrol request, it's going to have to be a foot patrol around the mausoleum. The back side has some openings at the bottom.
1: 10-4.

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Helens run red.

0: Company 14, your status.
1: Company 14 acknowledges.
0: Company 14 acknowledges, 1706.
1: Fire rescue, what's the size of?
0: Received multiple calls of a tree that fell over the hill. Advised that some of the trees blocking the roadway, some of the trees on the power lines were on the Feminist Power Company now.
1: Okay, is it going to be on 218 or Carolina Road?
0: They advised it's going to be on 218, right across from the Carolina entrance near the Carolina Mark.
1: Okay.

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1: Affirmative. Unit 145 responding, Helms River, Carolina Ridge, you're down the line, 1710. Captain 14, are you needing PD?
2: I don't know yet.

0: 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You got a lot of traffic up here.
1: Captain 14, repeat.
0: Whenever you come around the turn by Morgan Bridge, you have traffic at a standstill. Just watch. I got people turning around, coming back to you.
1: Okay, we just turned on Allen's Run.
0: Okay, you may want to put flares down at the turn coming up the hill, too.

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1: Yeah.
0: Okay, I'm coming around traffic here.
1: Stop.
0: Alright, 709 is on scene. 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
0: Respond to a 76-year-old female patient. Caller was a home health nurse, but said she had a urethral stent that was dislodged from the catheter, needing transport to have that replaced. Via Yellow residence.

0: corazón. 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
1: Perfect.

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1: It's going to be right at Carolina. 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
1: 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Sorry, 241.
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0: 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You handle?
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0: 10-6 at the office, stolen gun complaint.
1: 10-4.

0: 2007, Command 4G. So, whatever they did there, they shook his pole out of the ground, R7-595, if they want to come up here and look at it.
1: Alright, okay, we'll let them know.

0: Six, my man. Good. 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You could cross-reference. That's going to need to be removed. Plate's been located and just taken back.
1: 10-4.

0: had 14 to brush that one.
1: Yeah, it is.
0: 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They should be up to you. We're shortly break fire. So.
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0: 43, go ahead.
1: There's an odor of gas inside the residence. Believe that may be coming from the stove. They've notified their gas company. They have a 1 hour ETA. Everyone's outside the residence.
0: Got to see that.

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1: 43, go ahead.
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1: Affirmative.
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0: Okay, we showed up to this residence, door standing wide open, nobody home.
1: That's safe. I'm calling them back now. I'll see where they're at.
0: That's received. Thank you.

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1: 43, go ahead.
0: Can you get a dispatch an officer to this residence?
1: Affirmative. What's freezing?
0: Just because I have a phone call in a unattended residence with a unlocked door and nobody here.
1: Francis.
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0: City Flyer out at 1107 Chamberlain Avenue. Originally called in for a gas leak. City Fire's on scene. They have an unlocked door. The door being open and nobody at the residence.
1: So, okay. So they left the door open and left the residence. Can we call the caller back and see where they're at?
0: We attempted to twice and it didn't go through.

0: Fairmont 222.
1: The
0: country domestic at the Motor Lodge, room 10. Caller advised that Adam Gray's in the room and she's wanting him to leave.
1: Two 232 or 223, do you want to assist 222 at that domestic? I can handle that. 10-4. I look to be about 5 years old, male and female.
2: 10-4, I'll be in route.
3: Whatever they walk.

Paramount units responding to Motor Lodge. Caller's advising that she's now outside there in the parking lot, is getting ready to leave, and advising she does not want to talk to an officer anymore.

0: Fairmont East Mazda, the male is leading now with the 1-0 first one.
1: 10-4. Female surviving up and male has left the scene.
0: I'm tonight from this call.
1: Time for

0: guys.
1: When you guys called, did it even ring or give you any noise at all?
0: When we attempted last time, it didn't make a noise at all.
1: Alright, I've said the same thing as them. So you can check prior to the house and find another phone number, please.
0: 10-4.

0: Paramount 223.
1: Sure.
0: We made contact with the caller. They advised they left to go get food. They're heading back to the residence now. Should be back in about 10 minutes.
1: Okay. Let's go to the fire department now. You can send me 10-8.
0: 10-4, we're advising the fire department now.
2: You good, Kansas PD?
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1: Go ahead.
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0: We've checked this residence twice. Once we got on scene and then shut the residence up, and then when the resident came on scene, we checked it again. We have no readings, no hazards, dislocations. They would like to have the gas company to continue to check it out, but 43 will be returning.
1: Rescue Engine 43 returning, 1907.

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1: 33 Respond.
2: Yes.
0: Name was 33 responding, 1649 Pennsylvania Avenue, Falls, 1915.

0: further.
1: A 63-year-old female fell from standing position, landed on a rock, playing her back and rib cage. It'll be a red house.

0: Paramount 223.
1: Yes.
0: We got a trespassing complaint at the Country Club Butter Lodge about that Adam Clay is outside of room 10. He's been asked to leave multiple times and won't.
1: Is this an offense to the domestic that they were shot there for?
0: I believe it's going to be. The last one was saying that Adam Gray was in the room with her. She was wanting to leave.
1: 22, what's their relationship?

0: Paramount 323.
1: Yeah.
0: This is being called in by the staff at the Country Club Motor Lodge.
1: Okay.
0: Guys, he's wearing a camo vest and jean shorts. Paramount 232, can you back 223 up?
2: 10-4.

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0: 71, Woods on the Road, three down the lines, coming to 2 second alert, 1994.
1: Rescue 24 is responding.
0: Rescue 24 responding, 71, Woods on the Road, three down the lines, 1954.

0: guys.
1: 44. The trees blocking the roadway. They took some lines out with it. They're also laying across the caller's yard. And the electric pole's leaning towards the house.
0: Thanks, you're safe.
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1: Go ahead, 223.
0: I took the mail. Break.
1: Go ahead.
0: Between him, Nadia, and the guy that works here, they can't decide if he's going to stay or not. Break.
1: Go ahead.
0: He's been advised, as soon as the rain lifts up some, to strap up the Subarus and go somewhere else. I'm clear.
1: 7-4.
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3: 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What was after that?
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